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K-Deck 8. Silverton. 5042. South 22nd Street. Rescue 22. K-Deck 8. Silverton, 10,322, East Spring Creek Road, Engine 342, K-Deck 7. 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

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K-Deck 8. Phil Burson. 804, East Jones Avenue. 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K-Deck 8.

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Engine 2822, KDEC 7. Engine 905, KDEC 8, Silverton, I-10 at East Sky Harbor Circle North Southbound South Up. Engine 905, KDEC 8.

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Ladder Tender 22, K-Deck 8. Engine 274, K-Deck 7, just pain, 301, West Warner Road. Engine 274, K-Deck 7. Engine 8, K-Deck 8, difficulty breathing, 7th Street and Fillmore Street. Engine 8, K-Deck 8.

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Eagle Avenue. Rescue 22. K-Deck 8.

Castle, call rescue 908. Hey, deck 8. Still person. I-10 at East Sky Harbor Circle, north, southbound, south up. Jet 3908. Hey, deck 8.

call back for the same number of my cell phone number. Copy, semi. Also, it's showing it's going to be just a lift assist. Semi.

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1: 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And did you want the AP to continue it?
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Altered level of consciousness. 7623. South Kenwood Lane. Engine 277. Page 7. Engine 703, pay deck 9. 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Difficulty breathing, 7th Street and Fillmore Street. Rescue 908, pay deck 8.

0: clear traffic westbound 2-7.
1: Confirm which space number was. I'm going to try another call back here in just a minute.

0: 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Fire panel A9. Fire alarm indication. 7777 West McDowell Road. Engine 44. 962. MC 85 and Southern Avenue. Ladder tender 184. K-Deck 9.
1: Yes, please. If you could start in northbound 101 and start at Price.
0: Okay.
1: Someone thank you. That's a great deal.
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2: 193rd Avenue and... Major Eugene, copy that. I'm looking from District 6. You call me westbound 810 at 185. Can you open to a black Volkswagen, a Texas in 20 with Costa 3, Pinal County, was trying to catch up to it.
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0: 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K-deck 9. Abdominal pain. 3102. North 72nd Drive. Heavy rescue tender 44. K-deck
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Kill person. 1732. West Redemption Drive. Rescue 74. K-Deck 8.

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Page S7. Still person. 43,849. Westway Drive. Ladder Tender 571. Page X7.

Ending 283 and Battalion 281. K-Deck 7, 962. A-101 at West A Road northbound south up. Ending 283 and Battalion 281. K-Deck 7. Special call rescue 915. K-Deck 9. Abdominal pain. 3102 North 72nd Drive. Rescue 915. K-Deck 9.

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East Octavio Road. Engine 2810. Page 7.

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K-Deck 7. Allergic reaction. 1140. South Farmer Avenue. Engine 276. K-Deck 7.

special call medic 289, KDEC 7, 962, A101 at West Bay Road, northbound south out. Medic 289, KDEC 7. Special call medic 272, KDEC 7, diabetic problem, 914, West Redfield Road, medic 272, KDEC 7.

2023, 8-0, 15-0, 15-0, 15-0, 15-0, 15-0, 15-0, 15-0, 15-0, 15-0, 15-0, 15-0, 15-0, 15-0, 15-0, 15-0, 15-0, 15-0, 15-0, 15-0, 15-0, 15-0, 15-0, 15-0, 15-0, 15-0, 15-0, 15-0, 15-0, 15-0, 15-0, 15-0, 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

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Ladder Tender 11, 10 Rescue 12, K-Deck 8.

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0: 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Exit 133 and let us 132. 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

Scott, and then see if anyone smokes a couple of burners, see if someone's still going down.

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They both have 926s on the route to pick them up. And then the third vehicle, the person that, one of the code 34s told me that someone came and picked them up. 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

0: 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KDEC 8. Altered level of consciousness. 1150 East Washington Street. Rescue 8. KDEC 8. Engine 21. KDEC 9. Seizure. 2670 South 28th Drive. 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KDEC 9. Engine 29, KDEC 8. Unconscious person, 4120. Engine 29, KDEC 8.
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K-Deck 9. 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Engine 10. K-Deck 9.

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K-Deck 9. Person choking. 1626 North 37th Avenue. 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K-Deck 9.

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Engine 915, K-Deck 9.

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Unconscious person, 4657, East Chandler Boulevard. Engine 43, K-Deck 8. Person, 740, South Mill Avenue, Engine 276, K-Deck 7.

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Page at 7.

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K-Deck 8. Difficulty breathing. Sky Harbor Airport Terminal 3. Rescue 19. K-Deck 8. Engine 34. K-Deck 9. Difficulty breathing. 5140. West Fulton Street. Engine 34. K-Deck 9.

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1: 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Engine 160. 8F9. 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

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West Alta Vista Road. 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

0: Ladder 10, and rescue 18. K-9, fall injury, 4101, North 27th Avenue. Ladder 10, and rescue 18. K-9.
1: 28.
2: Of a house reported gas odor. You have a suspension line. They'll be evacuating and isolating. Waiting for hazmat. Some of the self mad night support kit. 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
0: 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West Pecan Road. Engine 702. K-9.

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K-Deck 9, 962 involving a motorcycle. 59th Avenue and Baseline Road. Engine 58, and Rescue 58. K-Deck 9. Engine 57. Fire channel A9. Fire alarm indication. 4930. West leaving Willow Way. 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Fire channel A9. Special call medic 285. K-Deck 7. Injured person. 2470. West Edgewater Way. Medic 285. K-Deck 7.

traffic, northbound 101.58. Adam, 532. It's all white colored. Chevy pickup.

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1: 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Set up for East on 1. Thank you for 1 hour.
0: 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KDEC 9. 962 involving a motorcycle. 59th Avenue and Baseline Road. Rescue 34 and engine 34. KDEC 9.

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West Ocotillo Road. 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Fire channel 812. Engine 343. KF7. 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Stage for PD. 5312. South Mill Avenue. Engine 343. KF7.

Petty Lefty, tender 8. K-Deck 8. Unconscious person. 1021, East Taylor Street. Petty Rescue, tender 8. K-Deck 8.

39888888 out of Arizona.

It's supposed to be a valid ID card only at 1958.

1027 Sam. I'm 7 and it's a 1027 Robert times 1. 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
1: Man, how that was as far as your room. What the hell? Thank you. Good night.
0: 13201, South 48th Street, Engine 38, and Rescue 43, K-Deck 8. Level of consciousness.
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0: South Lafayette Loop.
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0: 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K-Deck 8. Overdose. 5607, South 7th Street. Rescue 28. K-Deck 8.
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0: AOI, 4835, East Washington Street, Engine 13, K-Deck 8.

would you be able to check on that debris south of 52 mile 466? Thank you. So far, just one caller advising it's going to be on the on-ramp in the left lane. They're advising trash and possibly oil as a liquid. HPTOC is looking at 2001.

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Time delay of 1 and 1/2 each other at 2002.

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0: 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K-Deck 9. 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
0: 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Rescue 43, K-Deck 8. Engine 282. 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

13-5. Would you be able to take that closer to 4 o'clock in north on 11 mile close to 49?

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0: Metro 34 walking. 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
1: Thank you.

okay? Yeah, they're underneath on the swivel cast now. I don't know if they moved up right or they're still walking. 135, copy.

Okay, they just came off of an radio pass there. I'm still in the number two lane.

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1: North 16th Street, engine 17.
2: 2029, 10-5, 2014.

0: Ladder Tender 22. Hey, Deck 8. Still person. 1504. East Shipman Road. Ladder
1: Tender 22. Thank you for that clip of the full parking. HPTOC is advising the vehicle is now moving full speed and continues northbound. So this is 926, so looks like we can 1022.
0: Hey, Deck 9. Difficulty breathing. 2529. North 75th Avenue. Engine 44. Hey, Deck
2: 45, I copy that.
1: HPTOC, see it? I'm talking to you, 7F, off-ramp, HOV, 2016.

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All right.

0: 1956. I copy you on Home Delivery. I copy Pensacola. Can you turn right there?
1: Some aggressive movement. I don't know if he's going to try and run from here. Can we get other units here?
0: I copy. Pensacola, I'm making aggressive movements. Possibly going to take off. What's your update at 1020?
1: No, but if we could just get a unit here for precautionary.
0: 1956, I copy your stuff at the light. I have another unit to assist. It's going to be west on US 60, Priest.
1: We're going to be north on 3, so.
0: I copy northbound on 3, so 2020.
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1: 7.
0: Engine is open, again, I'm going. Alright, my number is northbound and southbound of Silver Toyota sedan going under 20 miles per hour. It looks like only one call came in and it was advised. There was a time limit 2 ago at 2022.
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0: 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North 107th Avenue. 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

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There's 3 pedestrians walking on the side of the road. I'll advise this is HPTOC located at 2031.

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7-7-64. Can you see so far showing no contact westbound 10 to State Route 202 to 56th Street? Advising over, could be something off left side of the ramp, but there's no lighting there at 2036.

0: as far as, are you on price or are you on one, or just to confirm, because the 96 is having trouble finding you?
1: Three, the off-ramp, four.

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Fall injury, 1360, North 43rd Avenue. Engine 24, K-Deck 9.

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ND-915, NRESCUE-915, K-9, internal bleeding, 6000, West Van Buren Street, ND-915, NRESCUE-915, K-9.

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0: 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Altered level of consciousness. 1355. North Colorado Way.
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0: searching for you. Would you be able to assist us at Clipper if we're blocking Westbound 24 at Marble Park?
1: 190.
0: Perfect, thank you. Can I still have a Accord that has a blown tire? They're partially blocking the left lane. They do have a spare in tools at 2053.
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0: So you're in third, Westbound 6189.
1: 47, go ahead.
0: 4 Charles Adams, 3 6 8 5 on Solaris.

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0: 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Payback 7. Fall injury. 4623. South Grandview Avenue. Medic 272. Payback 7.
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75, K-9, Hill Burton, 10,550, West McDowell Road, LA 175, K-9.

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K-9. Difficulty breathing. 26.

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1: That's fine, 2102.
2: Engine 44, fire channel A6, fire alarm indication, 7777, West McDowell Road. Engine 44.
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Paydeck 9.

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Difficulty breathing. 4437, South 36th Drive. Engine 39, pay deck 9.

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PH9. KDEX 2.

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Buckeye Road and Isart Road. Engine 171, Italian 171, and Maricopa 171. KDEC 9.

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1: Seizure, 5175, West Baseline Road, Engine 58, K-9.

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0: 5, Falcon is down. We are checking with Phoenix for Firebird at 2121.
1: We're about 10 minutes away, though. Where are you at?
0: Firebird, I copy. We're about 10 minutes away. The vehicle went eastbound on the way from the 2-1340.
1: 2025 IZ, now the pursuit. Is there another unit that has eyes on, or is that just coming from TOC?
0: 2025, you have eyes.
2: 2025, unit 2, get one at gunpoint.
0: 2025, I copy one at gunpoint. All units want to traffic at 2121.
2: 625, we're going to be in the southeast corner of the shopping complex here. I can't even rip. Here from the park lot.
0: 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Southeast corner of I-10 Ray in the shopping park. Parking lot was hit a vehicle at 20.

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Difficulty breathing. 4437, South 36th Drive. SU 21. 9.

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1: 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Any units coming, coach, to slow down.

0: 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All units can resume traffic at 21-29.
1: Ladder tender 1, K-Deck 8. Altered level of consciousness. 120, East Taylor Street. Ladder tender 1, K-Deck 8. 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Fire alarm indication. 618, West 11th Street. LA-272. Fire channel 87. 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K-Deck 8. Still person. 4528 East Thomas Road. Engine 13. K-Deck 8.
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0: traffic eastbound and at 0154.
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0: 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We'll hear it eventually, but we'll figure it out.
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0: 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Paydeck 8. Still person. 4528, East Thomas Road.
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K-Deck 8. Person down. 335 North 5th Avenue. Engine 1. K-Deck 8.

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Pay deck 9. Just pay. 10,550 West McDowell Road. Engine 172 and Maricopa 173. Pay deck 9. Ladder tender 273, K-Deck 7, fall injury, 1875, East Guadalupe Road, ladder tender 273, K-Deck 7.

7 of 27 to 2023 Tesla Model Y of Gilbert at 2149.

Southwest exit 2149. North 40th Avenue. Engine 14. KDF 9. Southbound 101 to the westbound 202 at 2150.

77 Northeast, Southbound 22, Mile Post 27, again, Southbound 22, Mile Post 27. Going to be for a red stand, Arizona 1028, Boy King William, Lincoln 30, 1028 is negative, 1029, but does not return. So 702 not using turn signals, RP lost visual time delay of 2, don't have to put it 2151.

Ladder Tender 276. Kate at 7. Difficulty breathing. 1119 West 10th Street. Ladder Tender 276. Kate at 7.

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1: 4th Street. Engine 74. K-Deck 8.

64, HCTOC is advising no contact from McKellis to the end of the southbound to West Van Ramp. She is checking other ramps at 2155.

0: switching for you. Is 2022 still on his way here?
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0: no contact from southbound 101 at McDowell to 202 in Scottsdale. Take a show me 98, no further.
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Payback 7. Engine 62, K-Deck 9, injured person, 2626, South 83rd Avenue, engine 62, K-Deck 9.

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Engine 173 and Maricopa 174. KDEF 9.

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Engine 44, K-9.

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Fire peril 812. 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North Wind Street. Ladder tender 571. Fire peril 812.

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0: 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K-Deck 8. Altered level of consciousness. 317, North 5th Avenue. Rescue 1. K-Deck 8.
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0: 19, K-Deck 8, Silverton, Sky Harbor Airport Terminal 4, Engine 19, K-Deck 8.
1: 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Engine 8, K-Deck 8.

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0: 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K-9. Difficulty breathing. 29th Avenue and Thomas Road. Rescue 918. K-9.
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Bridge 1349. Are you able to assist Central with a 961 eastbound I-10 at 148 on the ramp? They're going to be standing by just west of Sky Harbor Circle. Vehicles are going to be drivable.

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On initial entry, the meter had lower CO and CO2 readings. On going back in, I just discovered that there was a charcoal barbecue that was outside door. Values are now normal, and everyone's on available at 10:45.

24/7. Okay, westbound 202. 10L black shirt. Blue shirt.

Special call rescue 19. K-Deck 8. Altered level of consciousness. Sky Harbor Airport Terminal 3. Rescue 19. K-Deck 8.

Thank you.

158, KDEC 9, overdose, 4323, west of Hollow Road, engine 58, KDEC 9.

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0: Ladder 10. Hey, deck 9. Unconscious person. 27th Avenue and Indian School Road. Ladder 10. Hey, deck 9.
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0: Go, vehicle failing to maintain alley and driving. Put 693, time delay is about 2 minutes at 2330.

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Engine 11, K-Deck 8. Engine 574, K-Deck 7, altered level of consciousness, 43,299, West Neely Drive. Engine 574, K-Deck 7.

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11, ladder tender 11, and engine 29, K deck 8. 962 involving a motorcycle. 8202 Red Mountain at North 40th Street eastbound off ramp. Jet 11, ladder tender 11, and engine 29, K deck 8.

Special call engine 905. K-Deck 8. 962 involving a motorcycle. 8202 Red Mountain at North 40th Street, eastbound off air. Engine 905. K-Deck 8.

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0: 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Page 7. Ball injury. 9504. East Ridge Road. Medic 341. Page 7.
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West Rouge A Drive. Engine 285. Paydeck 7.

traffic, eastbound 60, exiting Superstition Springs. It's going to be a black sports bike. Riders going to be wearing black helmet, black jacket, black pants, and black boots.

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Medic 342, KX7, an illness of this type, Riggs Road and Sun Lakes Boulevard. Medic 342, KX7,

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K-Deck 8. Seizure. 2742 East Trail Street. Rescue 11. K-Deck 8.

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K-Deck 8. Park problem. 1209. West Madison Street. Rescue 903. K-Deck 8.

London 6. KDEC 9. Difficulty breathing. 1566. South First Avenue. Engine 6. KDEC 9.

Ladder 10. K deck 9. Altered level of consciousness. 2920. North 24th Avenue. Ladder 10. K deck 9.

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Person choking. 2641 North 46th Avenue. Rescue 915. Tape at 9.

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K-9. Difficulty breathing. 1566. South First Avenue. Rescue 1. K-9.

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K-Deck 9. Altered level of consciousness. 2920 North 24th Avenue. Rescue 18. K-Deck 9.

Engine 5, NRAS C908, KDEC 8, 962, I-10 at North 16th Street westbound west of, Engine 5, NRAS C908, KDEC 8,

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0: First is last of the row, Mary Ocean, Nora, Robert Ocean, Edward. First is Spurs, Young.
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0: Second three last of Green, George Robert, Edward, Edward, Nora, Edward. First is phonetically Lincoln, Edward, Ocean, Sam, Henry, Adams. Edward, 97, 1996, Mike, 6, 3, 0.

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1: Okay, that's time 144. 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I don't need paper.
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0: 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I'm transporting one off the freeway, and one of them's already got a ride.
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North 52nd Drive. 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

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KDEF 9.

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Paydeck 9.

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Difficulty breathing. 2211, East Southern Avenue. Engine 28, K-Deck 8.

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Stubbing, stage for PD. 2915, East Roosevelt Street. Ladder Tender 11, Rescue 11, and Crisis Response 4. K-Deck 8.

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Ending 271, K-7.

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K-Deck 8. Difficulty breathing. 2211. East Southern Avenue. Jet Ski 28. K-Deck 8.

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Crisis care. 1601 North 27th Avenue. CH9. KDEX 2.

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Page 7. Kill person. 2033. East Don Carlos Avenue. 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Page 7.

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Difficulty breathing. 1761, West Rozier Road. 10 and 39, 8 at 9.

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Injured person, 2174, East Ellis Drive. 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

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K-8.

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1: Engine 285, I copy that. You're on scene of a large three-story gas center. You've got nothing showing. Evacuation in progress. Further investigation to follow. You'll be LS Command in the offensive strategy at 213.

the 20th.

I copy that. Service time 282 will be Ellis Command. Engine 285 is recon, waiting on a report. And command post will be west at 215.

I'll give him a 10-21.

command, I copy that. This will be recall of the rest of the balance other than engine 285. I have to call it 2335 South Ellis, holding just engine 285 and the balance is available at 216.

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1: Check, take lead, and runner with no visual. He'll keep looking.

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Payback 9. Altered level of consciousness. 1520, North 84th Drive. Heavy left speed tender 44. Payback 9.

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Paydeck 9. 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North to CA plane. Engine 44. Paydeck 9.

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K-deck 9. 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North 37th Drive. 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K-deck 9.

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K-Deck 9. Just change. 2610. South 91st Avenue. Engine 62. K-Deck 9.

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K-9. Just paint. 2030. North 37th Drive. Rescue 15. K-9.

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South 91st Avenue. SQ62. K-Deck 9.

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Page 7. Part problem. 501. South Arizona Avenue. Engine 288. Page 7. Special call rescue 28. Page 8. Still person. 7314. South 12th place. Rescue 28. Page 8.

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Page F7. Just paid. 41,955. West Michaels Drive. Ladder Tender 571. Page F7.

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Pay deck 9. Difficulty breathing. 2634. North 53rd Avenue. Engine 925. Pay deck 9.

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Page 7. Heart problem. 501 South Arizona Avenue. 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Page 7.

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K-Deck 9. Difficulty breathing. 2634, North 51st Avenue. SC-25. K-Deck 9.

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Page 7. Abdominal pain. 3722. South Country Club Way. 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Page 7.

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K-Deck 9. Code. 51st Avenue and Latham Street. Engine 24 and Rescue 34. K-Deck 9.

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Abdominal pain. 3722. South Country Club Way. 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

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KDEC 9. Abdominal pain. 35th Avenue and McDowell Road. Engine 14. KDEC 9.

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Kate S7. 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Kate S7.

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West Van Buren Street. 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Paydeck 9.

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K-Deck 7. Fall injury. 700. 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K-Deck 7.

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ending 375, page 7, check pain, 304, East McKinley Street, ending 375, page 7,

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Hey, deck 8. Diabetic problem. 3025, North 36th Street. Ladder 10 to 12. Hey, deck 8.

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Nevada Tender 161, K-Deck 9, Phil Griffin, 1025 North 99th Avenue, Ladder Tender 161, K-Deck 9.

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Pay deck 8. Difficulty breathing. 4000. South 14th Street. Engine 22. Pay deck 8.

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Unconscious person, 1726, West Bayfine Road. Engine 57, Pay Deck 9.

Engine 44 and Rescue 40. K-Deck 9. 962. I-10 at North 75th Avenue westbound west up. Engine 44 and Rescue 40. K-Deck 9. K-Deck 7, person down, 2730, North Scottsdale Road, engine 6012, K-Deck 7.

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West Baseline Road. 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

0: 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Engine 277, K-Deck 7.
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Difficulty breathing. 2326, North 72nd Drive. Engine 44, 8 at 9.

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Page 7. Just Page. 707 South Connor Avenue. Engine 376. Page 7.

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K-Deck 9. Difficulty breathing. 2326. North 72nd Drive. Rescue 40. K-Deck 9.

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Cut-in, stage for PD. 8225, West McDowell Road. Engine 44, KDEC 9.

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0: 202S2 HTOC is advising. Confused vehicle in the Fort Piper 32nd Street on ramp, just exit away from 32nd Street. Vehicle is in the bushes near the wall and start of the on ramp off the left. Another vehicle just went 97. The vehicle just left by 38.
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1: 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Units copy. 862, it's too dark for me to tell. 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
0: Arizona, Nora William Adam, 3 Tom Zebra, on the way to Cora. Break for second.
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South Pennington Drive. 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
0: 443.82, have a couple pushes that were derated over here.
1: That's rerouted.

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Ladder tender 43, K-Deck 8, Silverton, 3102, East Hedenview Drive. Ladder tender 43, K-Deck 8.

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0: 5. Can you contact ADOT? There's a power box here that's left open. 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And 1555 back. 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It'll be here on the westbound on ramp.
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Difficulty breathing. 2004, North 202nd Avenue. Engine 703 and medic 321. K-Deck 9.

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Page F7. Injured person. 1139 East Weber Drive. Engine 275. Page F7.

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FC43, KDEC 8. Engine 572, KDEC 7. Fall injury, 17484, North Mataloni Avenue. Engine 572, KDEC 7.

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KDEC 8. 962 involving a pedestrian. 801 South 16th Street. 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KDEC 8.

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Okay, what's your 1020?

Mercedes is 29 Adam Henry, Adam 1, Robert 2, Clarice, Robert 28, 2017, Hyundai Elantra, to pick out of Mesa, 618. 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

you. Okay, eastbound 22057. Eastbound 22057, about 5 to go to the D4. That color pickup with an open trailer, a load of appliances, two refrigerators. The doors are flopping open, the trailer may come off. We're stopping 9, 10, 15 on the 202, no further to 20.

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0: So call crisis response 9. 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Crisis response 9. Pay that 9. Special call rescue 22. Pay that 8. Abdominal pain. 512 East St. Kateri Lane. Rescue 22. Pay that 8.
1: So 20.

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1: Come on, 37.

0: 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K-Deck 8. Still person. Sky Harbor Airport Terminal 4. Engine 19. K-Deck 8. Bleeding. 25,865.
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0: 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K-9.

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1: 1554, checking code 20. Four, taking code 20 westbound 2202.

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Where is he supposed to be at? 202.

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Fire Saddleway 7. Fire alarm indication. 2000. East Rio Salado Parkway. Engine 271. Fire Saddleway 7.

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KDEC 8. 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East Baseline Road. 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KDEC 8.

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Silverton. Sky Harbor Airport Terminal 4. 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K-8.

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special call rescue 21, K-Deck 9, unconscious person, 2315, West Papagos Street, rescue 21, K-Deck 9. 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
1: 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Engine 275, Payback 7, 962, 8202 Red Mountain at Scottsdale Westbound Overpass. Engine 275, Payback 7, 962.

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1: Negative 69, H4 on 60 Young, as well as 27, 2014, Acura MGS, certificate of Phoenix, 235.

0: Beautiful 964, northbound 2208.
1: It's at 460 of power.
0: It's going to be two vehicles are a piece of a white Nissan passenger vehicle versus a black SUV. I don't know if anybody's injured in the black SUV at 726.

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1: Good morning, you can be blocking number 1 lane of Gray Subaru 101 trying to get out of the vehicle to Azure Python, that's 136.
2: Alarm, go ahead.

from Tokyo from District 14, time zone is going to be 28 zone now, eastbound 101 at 23. Eastbound 101 at 23, 3 Silver Lexus with a 10-20 partial. Frank Tom Adam or Paul Tom Adam with rechecking the RP 10 to 12 times on letting the RP over. Swervy, tell me to cut the RP off. The press 37.

0: 735, no contact, they're ready for traffic, westbound at 181.
1: Cover that.
0: There's 65 Adam, 9 Charles, Frank Adam, way out of court.

special call SC-28, K-Deck 8, seizure, 8825, South 7th Street, SC-28, K-Deck 8.

top of country. Units for attempt to locate North Arizona Avenue West Baseline Road at 4 ago. Gray Ford SUV speeding, zigzagging in and out of traffic, tailgating, turning southbound Arizona Avenue. RV no longer has visual. Arizona Avenue West Baseline Road, southbound at 735.

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Thank you.

0: 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That's complete.
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1: It is from the CD laser. 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
0: They're still looking for it. 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You're welcome at 742.

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1: 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Engine 62, K-deck 9.

0: Additional caller replacing 2 Jamal Post 27 on the exit ramp facing the wrong way. I'll be stepped out to keep the drivers okay. The driver seems disoriented. Vehicle is still around a passenger vehicle. I don't know if they spun out what happened.
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0: Copy. 4 7 8.

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They're also going to be calling their dad for assistance as well, 723.

9462 is going to be off west adjacent to the 101 transition ramp. You can access from Dobson and Valley Towing at 1018 at 54. Marysville 9630, 964 Prairie to TOC is going to be eastbound on the University off ramp, 4 point facing the correct direction now at 54.

0: Okay, please, that one's off left. We'll get going at Scottsdale eventually.
1: Parkway and Smith Park,
0: Indiana, 7. Is it a good time to relax at this point?

0: 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K-8. Silverton. Sky Harbor Airport Terminal 4. Rescue 29. K-8.
1: Turning the flight back to 10, 22 at 4.

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Repeat.

copy Metro East Houston, attempt to locate westbound 24 mile post 5 at 2 ago. Black Ford F-150, Nora, Ocean, Lincoln, Edward, 4, King. Road racing with the RP. RP advised you and the other driver have kids in the car. Brake checking the RP. RP was advised to exit signal view to create distance between her and the ATO. Advised you left a few cars past with limited visual. Westbound 24, mile post 5 at 8:11.

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Engine 39.

0: 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Engine 8, K-Deck 8,
1: altered level of consciousness, 16th Street and Washington Street. Engine 8, K-Deck 8. Engine 16, K-Deck 8. Altered level of consciousness, 1801, East Sky Harbor Circle South. Engine 16, K-Deck 8.

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K-Deck 8. Altered level of consciousness. 1801. East Sky Harbor Circle South. Rescue 8. K-Deck 8.

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Rescue 21, K-9.

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Engine 44. Pay deck 9. 962. 62nd Avenue and McDowell Road. Engine 44. Pay deck 9.

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Pay deck 8. Kill person. 9605. South 48th Street. Rescue 32. Pay deck 8. 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Pay deck 9. 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West Kowalski Lane. Engine 58. Pay deck 9. Special call rescue 915. Pay deck 9. 962. 62nd Avenue and McDowell Road. Rescue 915. Pay deck 9. Engine 14. Pay deck 9. 962. 3603. West Roosevelt Street. Engine 14. Pay deck 9.

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K-Deck 8. Altered level of consciousness. 16th Street and Washington Street. Rescue 11. K-Deck 8.

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Engine 207, Kate at 7.

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Engine 275, K-Deck 7,

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K-Deck 1. 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East Hidalgo Avenue. Engine 32. K-Deck 8. Special call medic 273. K-Deck 7. Still person. 2635. East Southern Avenue. Medic 273. K-Deck 7. Ladder Tender 1. K-Deck 8. Unconscious person. 2nd Avenue and Taylor Street. Ladder Tender 1. K-Deck 8.

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K-Deck 9.

0: 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K-deck 9.
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Engine 38, Kodak 8.

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KDEX 7. 962. Rio Salado Parkway and Smith Road. Medic 271. KDEX 7. Special call rescue 1. KDEX 8. Unconscious person. 2nd Avenue and Taylor Street. Rescue 1. KDEX 8. Ladder tender 11. KDEX 8. Person down. 32nd Street and Van Buren Street. Ladder tender 11. KDEX 8.

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Altered level of consciousness. 13201, South Blackville Loop. Rescue 43, KDEC 8.

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1: 13-2-5.
2: Northbound side here, I'm going to go turn it to Honor.
1: Don't worry, please come in.

17, K-Deck 8, Silverson, 6508, North Rock Aloma S. Engine 17, K-Deck 8. Ladder 37, K-Deck 2, Check MCC for Nature of Call, 2625, South 19th Avenue. Ladder 37, K-Deck 2.

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0: 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Page 9.

0: 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Engine 275, fire channel 87, fire alarm indication, 2401, East Rio Dorado Parkway, engine 275, fire channel 87.
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0: 22 for clear traffic eastbound 10-129. Call 386 Lincoln, that's the unit that I'm looking for. I'm not seeing anything either other than there's a tow truck off right. So north of Chapa, you can get to from Chapa. But other than that, I haven't seen anything either on camera. There's really heavy traffic and rain.
1: Want me to check to that 202 with a low visibility meter in? 10-5, 903.

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0: 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Ladder tender 9.
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Ladder tender 24, K-Deck 9, injured person, 5850, West McDowell Road. Ladder tender 24, K-Deck 9.

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Injured person. 5850. 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
1: Special call medic 288, KF7, fall injury, 501, North Washington Street. Medic 288, KF7.

Exit ramp, westbound side. Everyone's walking around, cleaning up trash. Nothing in there, 7-8-0.

0: 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Pay deck 9. Abdominal pain. 67th Avenue and McDowell Road. Engine 34. Pay deck 9.
1: Charles 1, George 1. Code 20, your traffic stop, Charles 101.

Central Call Rescue 18. K-Deck 8. Fall injury. 923 East Oregon Avenue. Rescue 18. K-Deck 8.

0: 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Injured person. 7208. West Crown King Road. Engine 34. Pay deck 9.
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0: 3 Juice, copy for an attempt to locate eastbound the I-10, mileposts 167. Calculate 2 ago, semi with a flatbed, cardboard flying out of flatbed, RP no longer has visual on eastbound I-10, 167 at 921.
1: 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Engine 925, KF9.

2 ago, westbound US 60 mile plus 180. Black cab semi with an empty trailer, code 702, over 90 miles an hour, unknown trailer, or 1028, now passing Omaha School on westbound US 60.

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Engine 283, K-7.

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K-2. Check MCC for nature of call. 2625. South 19th Avenue. Rescue 74. K-2.

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North 36th Street. Engine 905. Paydeck 8.

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1: Good work.
0: Okay, look up for me to see the from MCSO. They're also going to be in route. It's going to be for 911 and double the collision.

0: 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SC 57 and engine 22, KDEC 9, check welfare. 5035, West Baseline Road, SC 57 and engine 22, KDEC 9.
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Engine 374, K-7.

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Hey, deck 8. Diabetic problem. 3025, North 36th Street. Rescue 11. Hey, deck 8.

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Page exit. 962. 1900. West Thomas Road. Rescue 903. Page exit.

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K-Duck 8. Just change. 7350 North 22nd Street. Rider Tender 20. K-Duck 8.

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Ladder 22, MFQ 32, KDEC 8,

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Jet Q 22 and Engine 22. KDS 9.

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South 28th Street. 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

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K-9. 962. 43rd Avenue and Baseline Road. Rescue 57. K-9.

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Hey, Dad 9. 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

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South 48th Drive. Rescue 58. 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Engine 204. Kate at 7. Still person. 3400. North Alma School Road. Engine 204. 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

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Difficulty breathing. 2, North Central Avenue. Engine 2, K Deck 8. 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

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Special call medic 282. Pay deck 7. Hill Burton. 3400. North Alma School Road. 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Pay deck 7.

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Engine 272 and LAC-72. 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Ladder tender 161. Page at 9. Hill person. 8325, West Miami Street. Ladder tender 161. Page at 9.

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Allergic reaction. 13,075. West McDowell Road. Maricopa 171. Payback 9.

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Fire panel 85. 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Fire panel 85.

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K-Deck 7. Seizure. 350. North Arizona Avenue. Engine 286. K-Deck 7.

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Tape at 7. Altered level of consciousness. 3232, South Mill Avenue. Medic 276. Tape at 7.

Special call rescue 1. K-Deck 8. Difficulty breathing. 2. North Central Avenue. Rescue 1. K-Deck 8. Engine 34. K-Deck 9. Chest pain. 5546. West Roosevelt Street. Engine 34. K-Deck 9.

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Page 7. Fall injury. 26406. South Lakemont Drive. Engine 342. Page 7. Engine 43. Page 8. Minor fall injury. 16,160. South 50th Street. Engine 43. Page 8.

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Engine 28, NRESC 22, KDEC 8.

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K-9. Altered level of consciousness. 5429. West Harbor Road. Engine 46. K-9.

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K-Deck 9. Altered level of consciousness. 5429. West Harbor Road. Engine 39. K-Deck 9.

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Page 7. 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

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West Roosevelt Street. 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

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K deck 8.

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1: 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It's 2 degrees.

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1: Harbor
0: Road.
1: 2811, copy. Met with the RP. Is still trying to track down the source of the alarm. Engine 284, continue in code 2.

0: 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The Gilbert off ramp's having the same issue.
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0: 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KDEC 8. 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
0: 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Sorry, was that 1360 for Mesa 13?
2: So this one's clear. 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
2: 4.
0: 10-4, was there an additional lane at clearing?

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0: 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You meter, do you have zero readings? 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
1: Copy, negative contact to 185,
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1: Copy. Robin. And are you breaking POV negative contact with anything other than a vehicle off left on the west off side adjacent to the Higley on-ramp? Access is from Superstition Springs, so the rain is too heavy to see a vehicle type on the camera. 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

0: 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South way.
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1: White Chevy pickup and an unknown other vehicle complaining of head and neck pain. 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

Mary 747, just local airway to West Vegas, 6188 for a white dog silk. Master van listed to pick up our vehicle. No injury, so I haven't been able to check on the way driver. And it's off that rule. 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
2: 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K-9. 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

0: emergency on Walls has called it by the 961 only. A block to the Camry versus the wall. Hydroplane to the median. Advising the pitch is flooding. I don't know.
1: Of any blockage,
0: is TOC still checking?
1: Hi. Hey,
0: Deck 2. Crisis care. 10-01. Let's follow up. Tell me now. Hey, Deck 2. Ready? Listen, initial call, raising westbound 2-2 at 40. It's going to be a green for expedition. It's going to now hit the median facing wrong way. And up 110.
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0: 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K-deck 9. Altered level of consciousness. 995. East Riley Drive. Ladder tender 175.
1: 1360. Down, holding a top of the table barrier. And that yield for me, I still. Henry Charles Adam, 5 Paul Fitz, that'd be great.

0: funds by the time you can go back to service. Nice, you can have a call.
1: Special call DH2. Hey, Dad2. Crisis care. 1001 West Jefferson Street. DH2. Hey, Dad2.

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1: Alright, 36.
0: Vehicles one off left eastbound 202 at Santana Parkway. No, the other one's off to the right. Here's a turnaround form.
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2: 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K-Deck 7, just came.
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2: Celtic Street.
0: Just here.
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All the vehicles from both collisions are off to the right. I don't think care, both of them, 1325, 22.

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K-7.

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West Encanto Boulevard. Manitoba 174. K-Deck 9.

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Injured person, 3500, South Aurora Road, LA 272, KDEC 8.

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KF7. 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East IAC New. Engine 343. And Meta 343. KF7.

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Payback 9. Still person. 7725. West lower Buckeye Road. 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Payback 9.

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Ball injury, 3727, West Camera Scavenade, engine 21, K deck 9.

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Engine 16, K-Deck 8.

Directly across on the eastbound side off left, there is a white SUV partially blocking the number one and number two. Four vehicles are off left now from Elliott.

0: Bud.
1: Northbound at University for a traffic break. I'm still not out with the vehicles off left here.

Heavy left descender 8. Payback 8. Allergic reaction. 850 North 5th Street. Heavy left descender 8. Payback 8.

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K-deck 8.

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0: 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K-deck 8. 962. 7th Street and Southern Avenue. 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

0: 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Are you level for 3? It's all pitch up for 10,211. East
1: Minnesota.
0: 3 2 3 2 3 2 3 2 3 2 3 2 3 2 3 2 3 2 3 2 3 2 3 2 3 2 3 2 3 2 3 2 3 2 3 2 3 2 3 2 3 2 3 2 3 2 3 2 3 2 3 2 3 2 3 2 3 2 3 2 3 2 3 2 3 2 3 2 3 2 3 2 3 2 3 2 3 2 3 2 3 2 3 2 3 2 3 2 3 2 3 2 3 2 3 2 3 2 3 2 3 2 3 2 3 2 3 2 3 2 3 2 3 2 3 2 3 2 3 2 3 2 3 2 3 2 3 2 3 2 3 2 3 2 3 2 3 2 3 2 3 2 3 2 3 2 3 2 3 2 3 2 3 2 3 2 3 2 3 2 3 2 3 2 3 2 3 2 3 2 3 2 3 2 3 2 3 2 3 2 3 2 3

0: 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K-9. Overdose. 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

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That's the 202 at Mobbox 5. 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

there's no order. You're going to

Jamaica. I'm coming into Tel Aviv asking westbound 225. Westbound 225 about 20 kills can be for white BMW. Order sedan, Arizona truck, or David 7679. Vehicle returns negative 1039, showing the fleet is not associated with the vehicle. Previous vehicle was a 204 Nissan Murano. So driving very slowly, then sped up, trying to merge into the European. Thank you for your hand gestures. 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

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Ladder Tender 1. 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A deck 8. 962. 7th Street and Southern Avenue. Rescue 28. 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

0: Buckeye Rescue, though, usually a half hour out from that area. 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

0: 121. Additional caller advising northbound on 1012 westbound US 60 wooden pilot crossing full plane. Truck pulled over further ahead at 1230.
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Police car pedestrian accident at that location, is that going on?

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1: 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Interior 701, go ahead and add us off to 83rd Street traffic. Go ahead and mock the helicopter. Copy 37, put down the call and launch the helicopter.
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Engine 2. K-Deck 8. Engine 701. 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East Monroe Avenue. 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En route 2903. K Deck 8. Fall injury. 220 South 12th Avenue. Engine 3. En route 2903. 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

8-37, put the tide 8-30, cancel the helicopter, you're going to go back down.

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Planes will be Charles, Robert, Mary, 8-1-9.

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0: 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Page 7. 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South Palmer Avenue. 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

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Engine 14, 10 Rescue 40, K-Deck 9. 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

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KDEC 9. 962. 35th Avenue and Fillmore Street. 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

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Fire Panel A9. Alley Fire. 4406. South 113th Avenue. Engine 181. Fire Panel A9.

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Fire channel A9. House fire. 4406, South 113th Avenue. Italian 171, ladder 161, Italian 161, engine 34, engine 915, Italian 181, and Italian 3. 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Engine 57, K-6, altered level of consciousness, 136, West Lewis Avenue. Engine 57, K-6. Engine B-57, K-7, Hillperson, 125, East Elliott Road. Engine B-57, K-7. Engine 44, K-6, injured person, 735, North 114th Avenue. Engine 44, K-6.

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1: 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Engine 24. K-9.

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Check welfare. 1118, North 35th Avenue. Ladder Tender 24, K-Deck 9.

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1: Central call rescue 3, KDEC 9, 962, 35th Avenue and Fillmore Street. Rescue 3, KDEC 9.

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Pay deck 7. Difficulty breathing. 9407. South Kaya Tomi. Engine 343 and Menace 343. Pay deck 7.

0: 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Altered level of consciousness. 136. 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
1: 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Okay. 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

3, K-Deck 8, first and down, 19th Avenue and Grant Street, engine 3, K-Deck 8. 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Special call Meta 282, K-Deck 7, still person, 125, East Elliott Road, Meta 282, K-Deck 7.

Heavy left, T tender 44. K deck 9. Just change. 5546. West Roosevelt Street. Heavy left, T tender 44. K deck 9.

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1: Yes, sir.
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0: Copy, all of traffic with the 16th officer.
1: Southbound.
0: We're going to be off on officer. Southbound.
1: We're
0: going
1: to be off on officer, southbound at this point.
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Engine 273, K-7.

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K-deck 9. Injured person. 3227. West Broadway Road. Rescue 22. K-deck 9.

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Bill Burton. 740. South Mill Avenue. Medic 276. Payback 7.

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KDEC 9. Code 3663. West Lower Buckeye Road. Rescue 3. KDEC 9. Special call medic 3242. KDEC 9. Altered level of consciousness. 850 East Monroe Avenue. Medic 3242. KDEC 9.

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Payback 7. Just change. 1801. East Ellis Drive. Met at 272. Payback 7.

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Payback 8. Still person. 230 South 12th Avenue. Rescue 908. Payback 8.

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Pay deck 9. Heart problem. 1116 South 4th Avenue. Rescue 11. Pay deck 9.

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2: Report of tire debris west on I-10 at 153 in the second and third lanes on the right.
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2: report.

7171, K-Deck 9. Beth Payne, 1110, North Dykert Road. Engine 171, K-Deck 9. Ladder 289, K-Deck 7. Internal bleeding, 4860, West Geronimo Street. Ladder 289, K-Deck 7.

Ladder 10, K-9, 962. I-10 at North 27th Avenue, westbound overpass. Ladder 10, K-9,

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Paydeck 9. Park problem. 214 South 3rd Street. Ladder Tender 175 and Maricopa 1501. Paydeck 9.

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Payback 7. 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East Rio Salado Parkway. 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
1: Okay.

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Ladder Tender 24, K-Deck 9, 962, I-10 at North 27th Avenue Eastbound Overpass, Ladder Tender 24, K-Deck 9. Engine 174, K-Deck 9, Silverton, 13,279, West Clarendon Avenue, Engine 174, K-Deck 9.

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K-9. 962. I-10 at North 27th Avenue, eastbound overpass. Engine 14. K-9.

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West Indian School Road. 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Fire channel A9.

heavy on slow pressure, no runway, additional call advising westbound 22 at 10. Gonna be for unknown, subject dark hair, black shirt, my blue sweater, 5 pounds, runway is walking off west at 23.

Protocol crisis response 288. Cadet 7. Internal bleeding. 4860. West Geronimo Street. Crisis response 288. Cadet 7.

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0: Engine 11. K-Deck 8. Altered level of consciousness. 2226. North 35th Street. Engine 11. K-Deck 8. Engine 22. K-Deck 8. Check welfare. 8th Street and Rozier Road. Engine 22. K-Deck 8.

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K-Deck 8. Difficulty breathing. 5627. North 16th Street. Engine 17. K-Deck 8.

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1: thank you. It's going to be partially blocking the HOV lane at 3-4 escape, but their wheel fell off and it's on the previous exit. They have a third hold. They're just ready to have a vehicle for 3-4.
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0: 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Second stage for a traffic break. 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

0: 401 at 47. Leaving Oregon. Northbound 101 at 47. Just north of Indian School, White Infinity QX 16. Arizona 1028 of John X-ray Adam 6 Adam Adam. For 2020 flashes, flight all beyond 600 searches. All over the roadway, unknown as elderly driver. RP is a U-Haul, still has visual at 1447.
1: Who is that unit advising that they're on east?

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2: Engine 34, KDEC 9, 962, 67th Avenue and Van Buren Street. Engine 34, KDEC 9. Ladder tender 24, KDEC 6. First and down, 1118, North 35th Avenue. Ladder tender 24, KDEC 6.

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0: KSC, are they possibly at the Chick-fil-A?
1: KSC is primarily closed, but it's the north to west corner of Chandler and Coronado Street.

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0: 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They found a car, but not your trooper. Is he code 4?
1: Central Aaron, it looks like there's southbound 51 at Northern, stationary in a bush.
0: Yeah, I'll switch over Central, thanks.
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Heavy USP Tender 44, K-9.

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K-9.

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Sedan. DRP is the mother of the driver, that's 1019, in a blue Nissan Rogue. We tried to call the driver involved, but they didn't answer.

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Silverton. 1118. North 35th Avenue. 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K-6.

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0: The driver of this vehicle says he got in a collision around 11:40 this morning, and the driver drove off before he could exchange info. 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

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K-Deck 9. 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West Ian Drive. Engine 57. K-Deck 9.

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Page 7. Altered level of consciousness. 3232, South Mill Avenue. 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

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Ending 273, KDEC 7.

23 available for code 34 eastbound 2211. Number 78 on ramp, 15 degree into the crossover, that's Pub Santa Gas, they're going to be at the Dobson on ramp. You can access from Dobson.

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KDEC 9. Assault. Stage for PD. 10,250. West McDowell Road. Ladder Tender 161 and Maricopa 1502. KDEC 9.

0: A571, and ladder tender 571. K-7, 962. San Diego and White and Parker Road. LA-571, and ladder tender 571. K-7. Ending 29. K-8. Hill Burton. 402, North 42nd Street. Ending 29. K-8.
1: Thank you.

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0: 2, passing Alma School. The RP is behind it in a black 2026 Chevy Silverado. They've almost struck 4 to 5, almost crashed 4 to 5 vehicles. And they're all over the roadway, driving 2 lanes at once.
1: 34 Charles, go from Georgia, hold on.
0: Okay.

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0: And then I'm going to be another vehicle 1345. What is your 1020?

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0: 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I'm trying to get more of a route. 745, stand by.
1: They're still at the lights southbound at, to go southbound on Lindsay.

0: H1. K-2. Assist PD. 5102. West Lathom Street. CH1. K-2.
1: It's a black Infiniti 4 and the RP is in a black Chevy Apache 25.
2: Correct.
1: Emperor, do you want the RP to go in back off and go on the right?

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0: 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Traffic at 1622.
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1: Where's the car? I'll exit with the SAP. I'll make contact.

0: Roger, Roger. It hasn't been advised already. Any of the stuff right there, can pick it.
1: 10-4, if Patrol 27 was inquiring if one of the units on scene wants him to make contact with the RP, would you like him to give him a 1021 since it was advised that the RP is going their way?
0: Before we pull the lot, FST's here. We see 1337 is on the call. Does he want us to wait for him to possibly take this dispo, or is he going to 22?
1: 1337.
0: 1337,
1: can you turn on? Would you like to take this dispo, or is that the FST's process?
2: Thank you.

0: 3, that's a westbound 202 at 60 on the on-ramp.
1: I'll take it.
0: 10-foot's going to be a bucket in the middle of the on-ramp, and there'll be

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1: 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North on Lower to South of 41.

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for a 964 southbound, 202 at mile 430. And for a 3 southbound, 202 to the west lane, 060, a green Kia and a blue Toyota Camry off right. One party saying they can't get out of here.

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5, South Street Drive, LA 272, KDEX 7.

2 have no contact with yours. Southbound to westbound at the start or the end of the ramp. There's a middle portion that's no visibility. However, we just have an additional now 964 that is now correction 962 northbound 202 at mile post 31. It's going to be a hit and run via blue pickup truck with a temporary 1028 that's unknown. All of us are starting fire and 36 up here tonight.

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KDEC 9. 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Engine 173 and Maricopa 1501. KDEC 9.

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